0: Adam 39. 1735 North Law Street. I was advising of a black male in sweatpants trying to break in.
1: Adam 10's with me. Adam 12 on me.
0: 10-4. Caller's advising that the subject lives next door, goes by the name TJ.

0: Hey, the 12.
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0: 914S6803 Village Drive. Apologizing of two shots sounding like they came from Landsberg Drive. Also heard screams.
1: Nice, sir.
0: David 27930.
1: Yeah.
0: 1839. Copy, 1839.

0: David, told us for information. Bystanders that over here at Lansbrook said it's in the Village Drive area. Want to check the area?
1: 10-4.

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0: 10-4.
1: Yeah.
0: Charles 12-930.
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2: Hey, 37, I'll be out with a 917 vehicle on 70 and Eads Road. Big boy out of Lincoln, 45 Victor on a gray Marquise, blue in color.
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0: Karen's clear to a blue 1995 Mercury. Expiration date October 26th out of Jacksonville. 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
0: everybody.
2: 30 on East Road, 7.
0: 10-4, David, 27, you can disregard. Caller advised the male was last seen walking on Helen towards the school.
1: That's all I got.

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0: 4417 North Locust Street. Caller's requesting a 21 in reference to the custody dispute.
1: 10-4.
2: It was so nice. We got the subject at Eureka and Glen.
0: 10-4, Eureka and Glen.

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0: 928 report, 60 on Meadowbrook Lane. Caller's advising of a Loris Merv came and slashed his tires.
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1: 36.
0: Vega 44930.
1: I'm with you.
0: Yeah, black sedan. We're getting a couple more calls in on it now.

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0: Adam Pop.
1: Adam Pop, go ahead.
0: Northbound, 24 JFK Randolph, I will see you on the side of that curve. So, Boy, John Boy, 74.
1: Boy, John Boy, 74 Adams, clear on a blue Infiniti G37, December 26, out of our city, confirmed insurance.
0: Yep.

0: 10-5, good.
1: He's just out of gas, but he's just up the roadway. I'm hanging with him until the signal gets here.
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0: 908A, 5909 Granby Road, showing living room motion.
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0: Adam 4930.
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0: 10-4, the key holder will be there in about 8 minutes in the silver Camry.
4: Back 12.
0: Copy, Adam 40, chasing 8.
1: Tempo.
5: Baker 44.
0: Baker 44.
5: Are they advising southbound on 430 at the split or northbound?
0: It's going to be in southbound.
5: Copy.
0: Baker 44, Baker 51. Baker 44, Baker 51. ASP has been advised. They advise everyone with 10-4. You guys can disregard.
5: 10-4, we copy.
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0: Copy. Can disregard on Granby.
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0: Baker 44, you 3097.
1: David 37, traffic.
0: David 37, go ahead.
1: Death rest in with boy Adam Lincoln, 96 George. It's on a Jeep, black color.
0: Turns clear to the black, 1999 Jeep Cherokee, September 26th out of CRC, confirmed insurance.

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1: Copy, Adam 39,
0: chasing 8. 29, show me out at MacArthur and Avalon with a substantial amount of smoke coming from the brush off the side of the road. It looks like a fire out here.
1: 10-4, we've got engine 3 in route.
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1: I'm feeling good.
0: 13th in Cypress, 772 Sound, North Falls on a red Lexus ES350.
1: It turns clear on a red 2015 Lexus, January 27 at a Little Rock, confirmed insurance.
0: I got it.

0: Adam 11.
1: Go ahead.
0: 400 West 29th Street, Motel 6, open line, caller advised me he can't find his license. Now is he answering, no answer on callback. They have a call from the 2nd of this month, advising that he's extremely 915 him. Copy, Adam 29930.
1: Okay,
0: 10-4, there is no room number given.
2: David 3, you guys, each one says to help him find his license.
0: He was just rambling on about not being able to find his license.
2: 22 there.
0: 10-4, Adam 11, Adam 29, shoot your tape.
1: You're both.

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1: One Guru.
0: Check the area of 11,000 Highway 165, next super stop. Caller's advising of a black Dodge Durango. License plate, Adam Robert 59 call. Advising that they almost swerved into a ditch.
1: Thanks.
0: 1952.

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0: Asshole, we're in Bloomington, and they're gonna try to stop when we leave.
1: Sorry, what?
0: We're taking, Cypress and Denmark at 28.
1: Yeah.
0: Hey, is it South Anxious?
1: Say we're at 855.
0: Dave 34 10 8.
1: Say we're Dave 34.
0: 12 at 28 will be out of Utah. Let me know when you're ready for it.
1: Go ahead.
0: I believe that first letter is going to be Ocean, and then George, Zebra, Henry, 6, the white Volkswagen Jetta.

0: That does turn on a 2016 Volkswagen Jetta, expiration 531 2026. It's clear.
1: Uh-huh.

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1: 2005.
2: Hey, 37 GLA.
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0: Charles 67, 10-0.
1: Timor.
2: Adam 11, Alpha 12.
1: Timor, Adam 11.

0: I had him 20 now.
1: My girlfriend had one.
0: 2201 Division Street for a 909. Just occurred. Adam 29, Adam 25. College buys from black male with dreads just. College buys from black male with dreads just robbed the caller by gun, wearing gray shorts and sneakers. Being a blue Hyundai occurred 5 to 6 minutes ago.
1: The River Market in Little Rock, but he was robbed 5 minutes ago here at 2201 Division.
0: That's what I'm reading now. Said caller's currently in the River Market, so apparently he went over there for some reason after he was robbed. Now he wants to meet police at the Justice Center, and that's where he's heading.
1: Where everybody can 2201 meet him at the Justice Center.
0: Family.

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1: Very sanguine.
0: I'll be out with a tractor trailer at 70 and East Road. It's going to be Texas 038, Frank 018, correction 010. I'm on a red tractor.
1: Give me the license again.
0: It's going to be a Texas plate 038, Frank 010.

It turns on a, looks like a Winnebago trailer out of Texas, expiration October 26th, it's clear.

0: handle him. .25-01 John Ashley at the Blossoms for 917 circumstances. Adam 25-930.
1: High conversion.
0: Caller's in Little Rock. She's advising her mother's being neglected at this location. She's going to be on D Hall. Said she spoke with her about 30 minutes ago and saying the staff there is not wanting the family to go over there. It's requested we go check the location. We do have men's responding out there.

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1: Military about Wolf.
0: Caller's advising between the hydroelectric and the dam, there's some kids in a white SUV, possibly an Acadia, shining a green laser at females.
1: Yeah.
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0: 2013.

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1: What?
0: 2801 River Road State Park. Check for reckless driving.
1: Uh-huh.
0: A few scholars said there are several four-wheelers riding around the park recklessly.
1: Uh-huh.

0: 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And 16930.
1: Go.
0: Covers zone 1, exit door motion.

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David, 55930. The caller's advising there's a white Nissan Altima with someone in the vehicle. It's been there a couple of minutes. She thinks they're possibly waiting on the caller. Caller's going to be inside Genesis. That's what calls with you.

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1: Tamworth, Charles 22. I should have gone to Corky's and David 55 in disregard.
2: David 55, 10-4.
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1: Go ahead, will it?
2: The Henry Ocean, Lincoln Sam, Tom Charles 1.
1: Turns on a white Subaru Forester, April 26th expiration, clear out of North Laurent.
2: 10-4, we'll get the intersection of North Shore and Young. And possibly our vehicle we're looking for.
1: Yeah.
0: Day 37, correct?
1: Day 37, go ahead.
0: 70 and 391 with unlicensed trailer.
1: Yeah.
0: Going to be connected to a white box truck. We're going to be on 391 North.
1: 40 QA. Joanne, 40.
3: Jocelyn, yes.
1: 2027.
0: Hey, 55.
1: 2027.
0: Hey, Thursday, we're going to be pulling into the speed too.
3: Charles 22, 10 HBO.
1: 2027.

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0: 930, David, 37, this is speed code 3112, North Highway 391.
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0: 3205 North Highway 391 to Petro from 917 person.
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0: Check for a male subject trying to scam people, walk into trucks on the parking lot trying to claim them as his own. We have a black male wearing a green shirt. It's going back and forth between the pilot and the Petro.
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0: 605 West Scenic Drive, building in Mary, apartment 15 for 922. Adam, 4930. 96. Caller should be in front of the building. D. David and a gray Nissan Altima. Wanted to get some belongings from an apartment. And we also got a call from her sister that said that her boyfriend was assaulting her out here, but we did speak with this party that's actually there. She didn't mention anything about being assaulted.

0: David 34, David 50. Getting other calls about this subject out here, the black male in the green shirt. Somebody says he's in possession of 400 and a knife.
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0: Ridge Cove and Oak Ridge Road for 917 person.
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0: 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Says he didn't need medical.

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0: 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Copy. It's going to be a 911 open line. 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
0: Going to be in the parking lot by Whataburger and a Chevy, a black Chevy Malibu and a silver Ford F-150. Have a female subject that was assaulted by a male and a female. They're no longer on scene. This occurred 20 minutes ago. They refused medical.
1: Careful.
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0: Checking on a Latavia State Right, date of birth 7/31/2000. Should be a blue Nissan Sentra at the residence. The caller's mom is en route. Says her daughter has some mental issues and needs assistance. Mother's going to be there in about 5 minutes.
1: Beautiful.
0: Charles, 1492. 10-1, Charles, 22.

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2: Thank you, mate.
1: Our caller here is advising a female knocked on her door and requested to take a shower in her house. Appeared to be white female, 35 to 40 years of age, about 5'4", with short blonde hair, carrying some clothes, possibly homeless. Caller's concerned she's knocking on doors in the area, but the caller did not need contact.
2: Definitely.

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0: Make contact with the manager at the front of the store. He referenced the two juvenile males in the store in the men's style section that were trespassed previously. They're back in the store.

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0: 621 Mill Street. Check the area for a vicious German Shepherd that tried to bite the collar. Last thing going down Mills towards the church.

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2: 29.
0: 19. Caller from earlier 909 at Cedar Gardens, basically 1021.

0: David, 55.
1: Day 55. Water and Turner.
0: Give me number 4, Quillen Avenue, for follow-up on a earlier call involving Keon Burton. There's a social worker at the VR at the UAMS that's requesting a 1021.
2: Day 37 HBO.
0: 2151.

0: Adam 25 to Adam 29. Adam 29, was that for me? Hey, are you able to switch over to Tech 2?
1: Tech 4.
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0: 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Amberly 70 just called in requesting to speak with you. 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
0: Black male Theodis Wright's refusing to leave, being a black suit, standing in the doorway. He's going to be 910.

0: Negative 34, go ahead.
1: There were just multiple gunshots right here at Water and Lunch. I don't see an area missing.
0: Say more.
2: I don't know where they are.
0: Say more.
1: I believe they're probably coming from Gardenia.
0: Say more.
3: Charles Wilson, 7.
0: Tell me, Charles, well. Dave, 19. You go with Dave, 29, over the live oak.
4: Hey, 6.
0: 22, 11.

David 29, David 19, the caller's size in the middle pusher. She doesn't need any medical. He's now standing outside of the driveway.

0: They have a 50. Highway 161 at Hawks Gas Station, 915, reference to a suspect down.
1: That's
0: 22930. Got a report of a male subject laying in the street here. I don't have any additional at this time.

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0: 119 South Spruce Street for 928 Skirt.
1: 296.
0: Adam 16, I thought.
1: Adam 16, I'm 96.
0: Caller's advising a female neighbor just threw food at the caller's door and is trying to fight. It's going to be a black female wearing a red shirt and short shorts, but says the female's no longer 97 at this time.
1: Terrible.

0: David 50, Charles 22, a second caller advises it's going to be a female on the street that was possibly hit by a vehicle. It's going to be a black female with gray hair, possibly has a broken leg.
1: Did you go?

0: David, 29 David 19. The male is now possibly walking on whippoorwill.
1: Hello.

0: 2297.
1: 2277. Charles 13.
2: Charles 13, cannot be.
1: 3901 Warden Road at Jersey Mike's for a parking lot 901.
2: 10-4.
1: Callers advised they hit a pole with their white Buick Encore.
2: Copy.
0: Charles 26, I got a call. Fire is off, and she has hit that vehicle.
1: 10-4.
0: In the 20 on that vehicle, do you Adam, David, Sam, 96 Frank, White Nissan?
1: 10-4. Hey, Nissan, October 26, clear out of North Little Rock, 3507 East Washington.
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0: The caller's advising there's a tan or burgundy or possibly brown RV parked at the intersection. Caller doesn't like it being parked near her house, wants them to move, believes there's someone in the RV.
1: Sample.

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1: She didn't give her address and did not want contact. Apparently, she lives at a house near that intersection.
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1: Yeah.
0: Banger 5930.
2: Yeah,
0: 911 hangup, no answer on callback, no priors for the phone number.
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1: Tempo, we're right.
0: Baker 1093.
2: Tempo, McArthur.
0: Just called in by a nurse there. They got a 910 patient trying to leave against medical advice. He's also attempting to drive a pearl colored vehicle.
1: Charles 38, Tempo.
0: Baker Henry Ida 02 Henry's the license on the vehicle.

0: Charles 38 Baker 10. The patient's going to be a white female in a yellow jacket.
1: Charles 38 took a...
0: And that 28 returns on a white Ford Edge out of Scott, Arkansas.

0: Charles 38, you still got him on the phone?
1: Negative.
2: Breaker 10, I'm in area.
1: 2304.

0: Charles 13. Charles 13, go ahead. Please change this address to 4000 McCain, Target. I'll be 10-8 calling up.
1: 23 on that.

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0: Starting 608 Maple Street, 914 altercation.
1: Triple.
0: You're 33 now, sir.
1: Nice, it's a good Saturday.
0: Caller's advising son and daughter are fighting, no weapons involved, and the caller disconnected. This address is flagged for subjects making threats to shoot police.

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0: 201 South Palm Street, 917. 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
0: Caller advising a group of kids walking down the road with hoods on. They're last seen walking on Arkansas Avenue from South Palm.
1: Yeah.
0: Looks like there's about 8 of them. They're going to be black males, mostly.
1: Yeah.
2: Dave 19, we got John available.
0: Charles 22.
3: Charles 13, that's 10-4. There's a couple of us.
2: 10-4.
0: David
2: 27, David 19.
4: Go ahead.
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1: Hey,
2: units responding to Palm Street. It's a mix of black males and females. Caller advised some of them were getting into a red Toyota Corolla.
3: Is the Corolla going to be on Arkansas?
2: Dave 34, you guys, you're out with them on Arkansas.
3: Negative. I asked if the Corolla they're getting into is on Arkansas.
2: Stand by, check. That was the last direction we had.

0: looks like the house is on the corner there of Arkansas.
1: Arkansas Home?
0: That's the only two streets they've given me so far, so I'm assuming so.
1: All right, come forward.

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0: units there going to Arkansas and Palm. The female left in the Toyota Corolla westbound on Arkansas Avenue, and then made a right towards Broadway. There were a bunch of the subjects in the vehicle with her.
1: Okay.
0: Also, the caller on this call did not want contact.

0: 116, welfare check at the Kana. I don't need a bag.
1: 23,
2: 20. 955, Jeff Trapp. Negative 55.
1: Yes, Nico. I'm 10-8, sir.
2: 2.
3: No,
2: I 25, go ahead.
3: I'll be out with that red Hyundai. 894. I'm ready to go to the tag.

0: I was just thinking that.
1: 23, 28.
2: 19, I would.
1: Tim.
3: 34 seconds.
1: Tim.
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0: Add 25, that's when it's going to be David Baker, 712, 232.
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0: 319, we got this car stopped. 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
1: Yeah.
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0: Hey, 50 Trent.
1: David, 50, go ahead.
0: 40 West coming up on the IG exit with 978 Young King Victor is going to be on a black vehicle.
1: Young King Victor shows ownership ceased. Checked in for current registration. It was on a silver Mercedes Benz, expired in May of 25. Clear out of Conway.
0: We're stopping here just in front of the pike exit. It's going to be on a black Mercedes.

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1: Give
0: it. And 43930.
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0: Caller's advising on the 7th floor, the lights have been cut off and they're hearing footsteps but can't see the person outside.
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0: Caller's advising there's a gray SUV parked in front of the residence with the running lights on. Says it's been out here for about 2 hours.
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2: Charles 27, paying up. Back.
0: Tower Charles 22, Baker 23, disregard. You'll be responding for a female that's 9-10 and passed out. Mims, secure scene for Mims.
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0: 3315 Ridge Road, 915.
1: Temple.
0: Charles 13, I'm getting information you can disregard.
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0: Camp Robinson at 50th, Arkansas plate. David Boy 795136 on a white Nissan Sentra.
1: Turns on a Nissan Sentra June 26 expiration. It's clear.

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0: 212 Sherrill Street, Bryant Police Department's wanting us to check this location for a subject they're looking for an assault. David 3493.
2: David 3496.
0: Attempt to locate Amber Baltimore. She was driving a tan Chrysler 200 license, Boykin William 21 Tom. This is a registered address. She left Bryant about 20 minutes ago. Bryant's advising they will come pick her up if you're able to get her in custody. She has a domestic battery third charge.
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2: Adam, 43906, Little Spring Hill.
0: I have a 911 open line, possible 914. A call taker can hear a female telling someone, "You're going to get yours."
3: I'm here, Broadway.
0: Yeah, we're at 24, Adam 43 today.
2: Adam 43-10-4, thank you.
0: Dave, 29, go ahead.
4: 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We'll turn it into contact.
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1: Hi, six. Washington and Wolf.
0: Caller advises that someone is cursing and beating on the neighbor's door. It looks like a white male. They're possibly at a 10:13 or 10:09. Adam 43, David 29. An additional caller's advising the male subject's now pulling off and they are requesting to cancel due to the subject leaving.
2: Adam 43, 10:04, correct your name.
0: 125. Day 29 to me.
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0: Show me not seeing it. Disregard those other units.
1: You can disregard on seeing if they said the subject left. The call's been canceled.
0: Timber.
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2: Charles 38, Spring Hill.
0: 911 hangup, ping within 6 meters of this location. We attempted to call back, got another hang up. Don't have an apartment or building number at this time.
1: Copy.

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1: Charles 131. Charles 13, Charles 38, the phone was pinging near building number 6.
2: Copy.

0: Charles 13. Go ahead, Charles 13.
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0: Show me how that Wyndham rear front with a vehicle with its trunk open.
1: 10-4. I had him 60.
2: Bottle in.
1: 149.
0: Dave 19, it's unoccupied, but that tag is going to be out of Illinois. It's going to be Adam Mary 41661.

0: have 16 disregard. They have 19, comes back valid out of Illinois. I've seen a vehicle description on this return standby. It's a black Ford utility vehicle.
1: That's 10-4.

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1: Charles 13, 10-19.
0: 1701 Skyline Drive, apartment 114. Loud music coming from that apartment. No contact.
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0: They have not changed her.
1: They have not seen her.
0: Pulling in front of Don's weaponry. Got a tag out of Illinois. It's going to be 6941 on a black Lexus,

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1: Simple.
0: Dave 19, it does come back on a Lexus. The color here shows white. It's a valid 1114 of 2025 out of Illinois, clear.

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0: 1312 West 11th for a welfare check. 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Caller's wanting to check on her best friend who's, she's keeping her child, and the friend is not answering the phone. It's going to be a Samantha Schilling. We're also starting medical due to subjects having difficulty with passing out in her sleep. There should be a dark gray Pontiac Vibe and a black Chevy car at the location.
1: Have medical standby until I'm on scene.
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0: Tim, I'm 43. Charles 13.
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0: Charles 38, 930.
2: Charles 38,
0: 96. Call taker's on the line with someone's possibly 915M, very hard to understand. First, he said he was being threatened by a black male carrying a gym bag with a sawed-off shotgun and a semi-automatic handgun. He says this suspect is currently at Hardee's, and now he's saying that the guy didn't say anything to him.
2: 10-4.

0: David 19 status.
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0: 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Basically, yeah.
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2: And 25, 80 airport.
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0: Charles 13, Charles 38. Your caller's going to be on foot. It's a white male in a green hat, gray sweater, and plaid pants.
1: Copy.

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2: Copy.
1: And Hanford, I asked the callers off the roadway in the grass here in the curve in a silver Chevy Malibu.
2: Copy. Any advisor was ours?
1: That's 10-4, no injury.

0: Adam 24 information.
1: 24, go ahead. I'm not.
0: You can disregard. State police advise they're going to work this.
1: Copy that.
0: 251.
2: Charles 13, units in 8 unfounded.
0: Denver 252.

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1: Baker 23, go ahead.
0: Yes, Mike Flag Dillon, Donovan Briley, License Tag, Lincoln Ocean, David King, Union Robert, the white Nissan Rogue.
1: Lincoln Ocean, what was the rest of it?
0: David King, Union Robert.
1: Ten four returns on that Rogue, November 26, clear out of Jacksonville.

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1: And I think
0: 711 West 29th for a suspicious person.
1: And I think
0: Adam, 16930.
2: And I think.
0: This is called in by MIMS Dispatch. One of their crews advised there's a shirtless male in the area yelling and screaming.

0: Adam 24.
1: Yeah. Adam 24, go ahead.
0: Chip, almost be a VI with ASP right here on 19th and Logan to block traffic.
1: That's 10-4.
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0: David, 34930.
2: 9-1-1
0: 911 hang up pinging near this location. We're getting voicemail and callback. Show priors for this address also.

0: Pan 25, I'll be out of the house 24th. Can you copy 28 for me, please?
1: Go ahead, William.
0: Baker, King, William, 13 Young.
2: Baker, King, William, 13 Young, turns on white, Ford, F-150, pickup, out of North Little Rock, it's clear. April 27 expiration.

0: David, 55. He advised you are unable to make contact with anybody on Charles.
1: Nobody can really go.
0: Okay, well, you must go ahead and clear it unfounded.

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0: Adam, 16,
2: 930.
0: 29. Caller's advising her friend, Julia Hicks, black female, is on foot, saying she's going to jump off the bridge.
1: Careful.

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1: 10 or Baker 50.
2: Charles 13, same.
1: 10. Baker 42, 4.
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1: Units responding to Broadway and Broadway. She's possibly wearing a white blanket. 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
0: Baker 4.
1: Go ahead, Baker 4.
6: Maybe I'll attempt at the 21-er. Maybe got a ping on her location.
1: We haven't yet, we'll attempt.
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0: 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Main Street Bridge is clear.
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1: Go ahead, sir.
0: Are you able to check that bridge from the rail yard, the Union Pacific Bridge, where we had that fire?
1: Yeah, I'll go look at it. We've already checked Main Street, and we're checking Clinton Bridge as well. Or the Junction Bridge.

0: I've got a person holding a white and pink blanket on the Clinton Bridge about 45% of the way up the walking bridge over to the Clinton Library.
1: Vector 4, I'm over here. I'll walk up there.
2: Scotty, Vector 4.
3: Tower
2: David 29.
1: Vector 4, what is the female's name?
2: It's going to be Julia Hicks.
1: Temple.

0: Looks like it may be Jalea.
1: Give me a second reposition. I lost service for a second. You know, 50, I'll be back up.
0: Driving Charles 22. On her driver's license return, it looks like a Jalea Michelle Hicks.
2: So. The Union Pacific Railroad Bridge is clear.
3: The caller said that she had a white blanket on, so it's possibly the one that Gates saw.

0: Carroll 13-22. Did you advise about halfway up?
1: 10-4, 40 units walking up. I'm going to try my life on me right above that stick.
0: Temple.

0: Baker 4 be advised, we had a ping on the phone at River Road and Esplanade Circle.
1: Dave 19, I'll head that way just in case.
0: Tim.
2: I'm 16, I'll head that way.
0: Tim.
2: Baker 10, I'm with 16.
0: Baker 10.
3: Ted, you can bridge that person who rides to your left.
2: Yeah, okay.

0: 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This is going to be a male.
1: Copy, I'm 25.
2: 10-4 in Charleston, I'm making my way down to Esplanade 12 to drop.

0: Bigger 4 to Bigger 50, are you guys still in there, or are you all already grounded?
1: Oh, we're in the air. I just checked the marina area, and I think 22 is checking the Vestal Knot.
2: Charles 13 already checked Esplanade, and beyond the marina, haven't seen anything.

Baker 10. Baker 10, go ahead. I'll swing by the 11th Street address and check it. That'll be pretty close to what the pings were at, with 300 meter radius. 10-1.

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2: Charles 13, do we have an approximate block range on West 11?
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2: David 29, 10-8.
1: 04.

0: 10 and 25. Put me at 13, 12, plus 11.
1: Yeah, we're at 25. Baker 10, I'm with her. 10 more Baker 10. You guys, you're with her?
2: No, I'm with Oliver.
1: 10.
0: That's on top. We located her at the reservoir.
1: 10 more. You got any MIMS over there?
0: Stand by.
1: Becker's infinite. 10-1.
0: At 25, she denied Vince.
1: 10-1.

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0: Thank you, 23.
1: Take 23, I'll take that call on the back.
0: 10-4, Baker 23, disregard. Baker 33, caller's needing assistance. She's gotten lost looking for her phone. She's going to be out here in Nevada and Montana, wearing a blue and pink and black jacket and light green pants.
1: Got it.
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0: 414.

0: back to 33. Shown and given to female juveniles, ride to 412 West 53rd, beginning mileage 426.
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0: Baker, 23930. Baker, 23.
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1: 10-4-9-30, Baker 10, 52-10, Camp Robinson. Caller saw two male juveniles. I believe they were black males, one on a bike, one on foot. Last seen headed towards Farmier. They appeared to be checking the doors on parked cars in the area. They were wearing dark clothing.
0: Yeah.

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0: Yeah, catch you 5 and 5.
1: 5:17. I'll do this. You're going to get caught up right now. Charles 22, what was your traffic?
2: Charles 13, 1097. I didn't copy that last. What was that, Charles 22?
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1: Hi, Sue.
0: Tempo.
2: Adam 2.
0: Can you call communications, please?

0: Adam 12, they advised it was an accident.
1: Temple, I'm just about in the area.
0: Temple.
2: 8 on 1, 10, I shot.
0: Temple.

Attention units in the area of Remount and Camp Robinson. 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

0: Charles, do we have any 10-8 SROs for the elementary schools?
1: Robert 30, I'm here.
0: Hey, sir. Are you at Indian Hills by chance?
1: I'll be there in just a few minutes.
0: Copy. Me and 821 are up here on this call, and we're needing to get in touch with a special needs teacher at that school.
1: All right, let me give them a call real quick. I go to 3.
0: Hello.
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1: Hurricane Pike.
0: Can you give Mr. Burnett a 21 in reference to someone stealing some sod from his residence from 207 West Saint Kiev after the city was installing a curb and they took the sod?
1: Simple.

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1: Not women's.
0: Charles, did you can't answer you?
2: Charles, did he call me JFK and D?
1: Simple.

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1: 10-4, Charles 50, UK is far. 50, guys.

0: 43 South Dakota, Omaha.
1: 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Hey, see if I'm sorry.
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0: The numerics for Emily?
1: 205, 205.
0: Okay, well.

0: Hey, which one?
1: Asked her to come to the door.
0: Yes, sir. We've asked her several times.
1: Target 27, you got traffic.
0: 10-4, sir. I have a 901 with injury 47th in camp. Red 45, P930, day 43, she...
1: Yeah.
0: 10-4, day 43, this information, she hung up.

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0: 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Adam 12, go ahead, and that north doesn't 40.
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0: Silver.
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0: 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I'm going to be taking a 1014 juvenile mail to ALE off of Lynch.
1: 10-4.
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0: 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You can disregard E15.
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0: 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We're passing caliber collision.
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1: 10-4.
2: Baker 15, I've caught up to them. The tag's going to be Adam Ida Zebra 29 Mary. We're just opposite of Centennial Bank on the boulevard.
1: 10-4 Silver, CV, August 26 is clear.

0: 27. I'm being routed to Avery. You can disregard 821.
1: 821, disregard.
2: 821, I'm about to turn on Kellogg. I'm pretty close.
1: 10-4.

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2: 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We do also have fire responding. 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
1: 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Charlottesville traffic.
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2: 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They advise they have a patient on the 72-hour hold. They advise he just rained. It's going to be a black male with a gown on. He's trying to get into people's cars.
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0: Lakewood Village. Okay, that's 4-36.
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2: Disregard, looks like security's got him. 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

0: 10 of 19.
1: Gentlemen,
0: can go. 10 of Dollar General 1701 Pike. The store manager of after a shoe black. Females putting items in their purse. If one is wearing a colorful jacket, the other one has on a black jacket. Please, they left the store already going down short 17.
1: Temple.
0: 10:45, 10:30.
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1: Route suspects at short 17th and Franklin.
0: Ten four. It's supposed to be two black females. One has on a colorful jacket, and the other one has on a black jacket. I think.
1: Copy. What's up? Have a nice dinner. Wasn't that a short 17?
0: Ten four.
1: Ten four.
0: Ten four.
1: Franklin.
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2: Adam 22, 10-8.
1: 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Adam 22, are you at the Justice Center?
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0: interesting dog show.
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0: Broadway and Smothers, Boy George Lincoln, 8-4 Charles on a white Buick.

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1: Not a big deal.
0: Adam 30 off TV Walmart.
1: Got it.
2: This is 43 Mile 25. We're about 50 smothers.
1: Got it.

0: Adam 12. 16th and Sycamore. Ma'am, can you go to the post office at 300 West Pershing and make contact with Layla outside, see if she needs to also stand by while she gets her mail due to a 914 with a postal employee?
1: Copy.

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0: Yeah, that's what it's supposed to be, two people in the room. Can we have one more?
1: 10-4.
2: Yeah, David 43, I'm about Broadway, Dixie, come on, sign shut.
1: 10-4.
0: Hey, Rex, when you get here, do you have a sledge, will you bring it?
2: 10-4.
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0: McCain is either Arkansas 1, David, Lincoln, Tom, Robert on a silver Nissan Sentra.
1: 10-4, June 26th, it's clear.

0: 10:45. Can you assist the bail bondsman at 1722 North Locust? They have a subject that's being combated with them.
1: Hello?
0: Adam 22, can you answer?
2: All right,

0: 11-4. They're moving to Tennessee.
1: 10-4. Charles, VP. Ma'am, can you start the Hoosier at 4110 Landers? The Curtis name for medical. He said his friend is trapped outside in a stairway, and she's not speaking.
0: Adam, that's your 97.
1: Four.

0: I think I'll tell you tonight.
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0: I have a 45, I'll come up in the area.
2: And at 45, I think you can disregard. They just called back and said that they had everything under control.
0: Hello.
3: Adam 22, just leave us on for a minute. Don't close it out.
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1: 10-4.
2: Robert 30 up tonight.
1: 10-4.
0: Adam 30.
1: Adam 30, go ahead.
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1: 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We received the 911 hang up. 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

Title 45 disinformation is possibly apartment B as in David. 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
0: Baker, she'll be at 3201 Spring Hill.
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0: Robert 30, show me on the 7-8 right campus, please.
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4: 0-11, everybody just slow down.
0: Hey, 11, are you inside?
4: Well, yeah, we're coming up.

0: out of my thing.
1: Out of my thing, go ahead.
0: 2105 West 16th. 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
1: Careful.
0: Freddy 2017-930.
2: Good horse, Frank Hill.
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0: 945, we will change that. Here's 705, apartment D, 914 Ashville.
1: 10 for Ashville.
0: I'll be 96 to West 16th at the Breaker unit. I don't see him yet.
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0: Adam 12. Go ahead. Hey, Circle K, 1604 Pike, advise a white male, gray shorts in the parking lot, threatening people. Advise he was shoplift. Adam 45, can you answer? 12, I copy.
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0: Adam 19.
1: Adam 19, go ahead.
0: Hey, 409 West 19th Street, Apartment A is an Adam. Make contact. Oh, correction, 21 Miss Nelson, reference to some fraudulent activity.
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0: Companion Randolph, Arkansas Adam X-ray Charles 75 X-ray on a black Dodge Charger.
1: Ten-four September 26th, Robert Kendall is clear. Make a 45. Can you start to the Justice Center? The desk advisor is Silvio Hernandez at this location. He has an FTA times 3, no bonds, advised hold for court, but he's not aware.
2: Simple.
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1: Simple. Have fun. You may have like 45 continue.
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3: 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I should be fine.
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1: 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Adam 12.
0: 1604 Pike.
1: 10-4, ma'am, can you go to the Justice Center? The desk ambassador is a black female with long braids, a gray tank top, and needs to report an incident. She couldn't advise any further information.
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0: Charles, it's a... It's a 45-41 fairway, more Robinson Goodyear. Secured the scene for Milne on a homeless male that walked up and requesting an ambulance because he stepped on a rock.
1: And four.
0: Dave, the 27-930 looking about us.
2: Copy. You said step on a rock?
0: That's 10-4.
1: 6-7, yeah, I'll need to back to that. Not sure why we were responding.
0: Copy. It's for Milne. It's possibly 9-15 Milne.

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0: McCain and Randolph, Arkansas 021, Tom William Young on a Silver Dodge Durango.
1: You're on a Silver Dodge Durango, April 26th, out of Little Rock, confirmed adherence.

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0: Oh, I was a white male, gray shirt, was in the front yard, then at the caller's vehicle, and was arguing with the caller's mother about money, and now walking towards Circle K.

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0: 3610 Camp Robinson. This via the Sonic Camp Robinson police. They have a male laying on the ground, unknown medical.
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0: 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Just let him know he'll be inside today. He's going to go to the hospital for his foot pain.
1: Table.
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0: 2812 Lakewood Village Drive, Panera Bread, 930 Medical. It's on a seizure, and the caller is requesting TD response on those lines.
1: Careful.
0: David, 27930.
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0: 12, HBO. 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Correction, Adam. Disregard, Adam 19.
4: Adam 19, go ahead.
0: 1701 Pike for the Dollar General for shoplifting. Otherwise, a white female, brown hair on a bike with a dog. She's last seen going down Long 17th. Put items in her purse and took off.
3: Yeah, that's how I'm being out. To Dollar General.
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5: Greenway, McCain, Arkansas, Boy, Ida, Ida, 85, Sam.
0: Boy, Ida, Ida, 85, Sam, clear on a black Nissan Rogue, September of 26, out of our city, confirmed insurance.

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0: that much is there.
1: 11:49. Baker, you in the area? 11:49. David, 27.
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4: Yeah, 45. You change it to 924. I'll be in there with ADR. 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
1: Adam, I can work tonight, that's great.
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0: And you just route the Fleet Tire. It's going to be on the service road. It's going to be a black male beating a Hispanic female behind there. Tango 10, go ahead and drive it.
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0: Copy, Baker 15, break. Units are out the Fleet Tire. The male is possibly leaving in a Nissan. Close towards 4th Street. He had something in his hands. I don't know if it's a weapon or not. They're now both walking towards Broadway.

0: and units are now complete to hire. They're currently about a dumpster, and the male is now chasing the female.
1: That'll work, fella. Copy. Where at? Like, are they by the shell, I'm guessing?
0: They're about there.
1: He's going to be behind the shell.
0: Copy. Behind the shell.
2: Baker 27, this is GOA. I'm going to be out with Adam 45.
0: Copy. Baker 27.

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1: 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Hey, Quinn, he think he don't know us.
0: I'm going to hurt your tire as well.
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2: Adam, so if y'all still have that call of public service, if not, call them and see if they want contact.
1: Adam, 45 tennis. Adam, 45, you didn't get out of your way.
0: Yeah, 10-4, I was just advising Adam 12, I'm out here with the victim right now.
2: 10-4, yeah, I'm just trying to see this, the correct male that we're out with.
0: 10-4, that's him. The 914 was between these two.
2: Quinn, you got a lot of wind to go, Mike, baby.
0: 10-4, that is going to be the male. I'm down here speaking with a female. They were both in a 914.
2: Copy.
1: Tango 10, status.
0: 10-4.
1: Yeah.
3: Baker 15 to 13. If you're on your way, you can disregard.
0: 10-4.
1: You guys got it.

0: Charles, 8-7. Okay, Randall. Area of Magnolia and B. Baker, Westing walking southbound for a 9-17. Hill. Baker 21-930.
1: Copy.
0: A white male blue shirt and blue shorts walking southbound towards this intersection on Magnolia, possibly 9-15 at Elm, seems confused.
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0: Flying is 915 Elm here for the caller. Advising, he has a black female that's currently trying to come through his window.
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3: 4800 block of Oakland, Arkansas Boy, Henry David, 07 John on a blue GMC Terrain.
0: We are on a blue GMC Terrain, November 26th, unconfirmed entrance.
4: Adam 45, this HBO.
0: Copy, Adam 45, break. 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Our call advisor's window is now busted, and the female is getting in a brown SUV. She's now heading southbound in that brown SUV.
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2: Charles 4210.
0: 1221.
2: Charles 50, I'm at JFK McCain. I can back Tango 10.
0: Copy. David 12, feet in it.
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0: Okay, the parking lot is Miller Electric. Yeah, white Chevy versus a GMC Acadia.

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0: 33rd and Pike with Charles Lincoln, Adam Tom, Zebra Ida on a Chevy.
1: She was clear on a white GMC Sierra, October of 26, confirmed insurance.
0: 10-4, that's it.
1: Yeah.

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0: That was the McDonald's one. 161. Shows a 916 for right now.
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1: 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Well, she just got home, and there was extra locks on her door that were locked that were not when she left. Why is it 917?
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1: David 12, go ahead.
0: Mechanical over Baker King Baker, 78 Union on a white Cadillac Escalade.
1: They're on a white Escalade, January 27, confirmed insurance.
2: Baker 13.
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2: He refused medical again, 10-8 HBO.
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0: David 27.
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0: You're back out at 5017 Atkins for an on 14 again. Dave, 43930. Civil. In the same subject as before, the male on 914 with his girlfriend.

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0: David 12.
1: Frank Ellis, how are you?
0: 2400 Lakeview, yeah, the middle school. Okay, open line 911. Hear someone just saying, don't run in the background.
1: Aye, sir.
0: Back 47.
1: Thanks for mentioning.

0: Adam 5, go ahead. Do we not have any SRO at the middle school today?
1: Robert 20, I'm here. You can go ahead and clear that. Everything's 10-4 at the 7-acre camp.
0: Table. David 12, 847, show y'all today.

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0: 40 West on ramp, Spring Hill, Baker, Henry King, 19 Baker. It's about a rep

0: 5,165.
1: Yeah, he just checked the area. He's already left on foot. He's supposed to be wearing gray shorts and a black Freddy Krueger t-shirt.
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1: Can you secure the scene at Davina Dallas's 3401 Spring Hill, Suite 190? There's a guy out there. He has an IV that's been left in his arm since Friday.
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1: 10-4, can you do a 922 welfare check at 900 West Scenic Apartment 116? We received a call from VA Police in reference to a Jesse Elps. Advised they can't reach him by phone.
2: 10-4.

0: Hey, Brooks, is that him?
1: You think that's him?
2: Thanks, I'm too big to be him.
3: David 12.
1: Okay.
3: 24, sir. Since you're at 1019, can you make contact with Crystal Smith there? She needs to make a 9/23 stress report that happened on Hickory Avenue.

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1: Go ahead.
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1: 10-4.

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0: Was my caller the patient or the employees here?
1: Charles 50, he's a patient. His name is Anthony. He's supposed to be standing outside at the entrance.
0: Okay, can you call him back and see if he still needs our assistance? I'm not seeing anybody.
1: 10-4.

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0: 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Say that thing. 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
0: Copy, can on 4, David, 27, 10, 22. Otherwise, going to be a black male, white shirt, and black shorts with a walker who was in the middle of the street around Faulkner Lake, requesting a welfare check on him.
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0: 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Adam 19, 10-7, show me off duty at Walmart. 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

0: 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Yeah, IP.
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2: Understood.

0: 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Must be at the front desk. 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
1: 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I'll do it here, Dillard.
0: 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David 27.

0: the day of the 2017 didn't get out?
1: Day of the 2017, what's that for me?
0: 10-4. You back out at 5017 Atkins again for 914.
1: Day of the 2017, why are you check?
0: 10-4, I can hear you.
1: Do you have traffic for me?
0: 10-4, 5017 Atkins or 914 again.
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0: 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Adam 5, you copy. 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
1: 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Charles 3. Scriven number 4 in Haywood, please. Copy, Charles 3.

0: Adam 12.
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0: 1600 remaining, full council Christian. Yeah, not OEC.
1: 7.
0: Baker 27930. Probably going to be the maintenance supervisor who's 97. They have a subject inside of an RV refusing to leave the lot.

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1: 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Some team within 9 meters of this location is a 911 hangar call. 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
1: 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I'm 15 South, I
0: want to go
1: 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I also need clever facts.
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0: 2-1-1 caller, 3330 Spring Hill Drive is well past the Spring Hill, so not gonna keep this already occurred.

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0: as well. 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They'll be in a gray Volkswagen Jetta waiting.
1: Cop, it's 2-0-4 right.
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0: Adam 11 inch, can you pick me back on it?
1: Standard 4, give me some units, 1720 Maple. No, 24 is one side the house.
2: 1724 Maple, copy.
1: 1720 Maple.
2: 1720.
3: Adam 10 all over.
2: Copy. Okay.

0: Turn that 42-4.
1: They're going to step it up. Can't cover this whole house. I'm 10-4.
0: Cops.
1: Tiger 27, we're not fixed, still back in 5.
0: Copy. Turn that 40 to meet the name. Officer, go and give him the net, please. Turn 1-2-3 for Maple. I'm right here, Edward. Copy.
1: So it's just going to be Keyshawn Johnson. He's got an FBI warrant.
0: Hey, Edward, did he flee from you or something with?
1: I hopped out, tried to get him on the porch, and he ran in the house.
0: All right, I got you. I've been on this north side home perimeter.

0: And then you got the AV corner, because I'm at the CD corner.
1: Yeah, I'm opposite from you, where my car is at. And there's a lot of windows back here, so I'm pushing back a little bit west, or eastbound, excuse me.
2: Edwards, I'm about to pull up now. Where do you want me?
0: If you'll come to the back, we'll need a couple more. We'll try to make contact at the front and have somebody hold in the back.
3: Adam 23, I'm about to clear up over here at 400 Parker and be on my way.
4: Communications, cops.
5: Alright, 22nd and Parker.
4: Cops.
0: I heard a lot of banging up inside, so I'm going to be trying to hide in the attic or somewhere else.
2: Teddy's having a familiar.

0: Adam 2796, see you.
1: Cut.
2: Yeah, the next car that pulls up, we go and get on your PA and start giving announcements for us. As long as we got enough up front. How many you got, Luigi Drinker?
3: I'm by myself, but I think Woolworth, are you going to get on the PA and start making announcements?
4: Charles, well, I see a problem taking here. Wait just a second.
2: I want to wait till you have at least one more week up front before I start tailing off the PA.
3: And I'm also on this back end by myself. Somebody needs to cover that, that southeast corner. Okay, they try to take off running from the back side.
2: That's where we're at. We're going right to the southeast corner.
4: And one more unit over by, Hendricks. Hang on there.
0: Yeah, 986.

0: Adams 2297.
1: Okay. Trying to get on 18th Street because it's a lot of windows and probably cop car like coming through the yard.
0: Vegas 2797.
2: Okay. Charles, we're going to start announcements. You guys ready?
1: Good.
3: Copy.
1: David 10 Maple. Copy.

0: Hey, Rich, from 598, Keyshawn Johnson.
1: Charles, show me how to make up.
2: Copy.
0: Claire, do you have a sledge?
3: I do.

0: Anybody seen a movement or anything?
1: Negative, not on the northeast corner.
0: Do you have a drone available?
2: 10-4, we have 2 interior drones on this side.
0: 10-4, somebody have a sledge?
3: Out of 5-up, got 1.
2: Whitaker's got 1.
0: 10-4, let me make a few more announcements. We'll give that a few more minutes, then we'll escalate.

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0: Just information. 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
1: 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There's a bunch of people walking up.
2: We don't perceive anybody in the house to the south. I can confirm LTM right at it. Stand by.

0: Did y'all get your sleds around front?
1: 10-4, I have one up front.
0: See, right now, McCoy's getting the people out of the house from the south side.
2: Yeah, stand by, let McCoy do his thing.
1: Once he gets done at that house, there's that white house just to the west of where James is at. So I need to clear that one out, please.
3: Deploying, take her.
1: I think Shirley's got it.

0: Charles told the White House to the south, the two occupiers are coming out the back.
1: Adam 12, just information. I do have his mother on the phone. I'm going to try to see if she can get him to come out.

0: So if you got two coming up behind you, don't let them pass you.
1: Adam 12, this information, his mother is going to try to give him a call to see if she can get him to come out peacefully. And I'm going to have to stand by until she gives me a call back.
0: Sure, one second. Thank you.

0: Adam 5, K9 4. This little outcropping at the back end of the house, copy, they had stuck a phone up through the blinds, like they're recording or just video to see what's going on out on this side.
1: They're doing the same thing up here at the front.
0: Tibble.
2: Hey, whoever that unit is that just pulled up right there at 17, can you block that off so we can block traffic?
3: 2-4. I got a corporal.
1: Freak, any word back from mom?
4: Negative. She said, I gave her my number and said she was going to call me back once she got off the phone with him.

0: Hey, Mom said that he is about to get ready and step out. I'm trying to verify what door up there. My area, right there.
1: Contact. Yeah, I think walk to the north side of it.

0: 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I do have them since it's there. Copy, 1628. And then put in custody over here. Please place your hands up.
1: Next one, go ahead and put it in.

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1: 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Caller's advising that Mills is being violent and putting hands on her at this time.

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0: Kenneth. Alarm company advised that it's the perimeter alarm zone 15.
1: Adam 11, I didn't copy David 3 Stratford. Y'all need a hill unit somewhere?
3: Charles, it's why don't you swap myself and 12 for the one up here? They'll probably be closer to the 908A.
0: You advise you going to the
3: shell. No, I said, well, we'll go to that first assembly call. We'll go up on the hill, we'll be closer. And you send those Baker units that were originally going up right here to the church to send those to the 908A.
0: Okay. Baker 51, Baker 44, you copy radio traffic?
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1: 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Echo 43. Echo 43. 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
0: College advising that the husband in the vehicle was trying to put his hands on her. It's going to be a male walking off in red. The car will be in a 2014 Chevy Cruze.

0: has been flooding into the 5000 North Shore Drive. Call takers advising that he's still there and the female caller is engaging with him. They're still arguing.
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0: 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David 12.
1: I'll have to see if that was a Pat Mueller in 161-40.
0: Copy.
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1: How is that orange motorcycle, no LPN tournament and championship in Burns Court?
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1: Negative 12 HBO.
0: Yeah, I believe it will.
2: You start me that there's good.
1: Yeah, Paul, won't you? Adam 10. Adam 10.
0: Adam 10, E 930, Paul 42, tournament and championship.
1: Central Pershing, Bruce Mickey.
0: Dave 50, go ahead.
2: 161 Bethany with Baker, Ida, Tom, 82 Adam. It's going to be on a black Toyota Camry.
0: We're on a black Toyota Camry, October 26, unconfirmed insurance. Break Unison route to 5000 North Shore. Our caller's not answering many questions. They're around Crystal Hill, Mountain Pine. It sounds like the male is threatening to shoot the caller.
3: Charles 12, 97.
0: 1546.
1: 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Thanks for your phone back. Can't come out.
0: Copy, Charles, 57.

0: call for too, Ed. 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
1: Civil.
2: You guys copy. Charles, there you go. I'm going to change the plans for the prisoner transport from Warren PD. I'm going to send David 27. Copy that. David 27. Did you copy Charles 3's traffic?
3: I did not.
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0: 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Is the number one hang up on call back to the advising they need officers and would not answer any further. 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Adam 10, 930.
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0: 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Out of my city. Adam, 727.
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0: David 27 King 10-9. Just 10-9 to 28.
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0: King 10-9 just 28.
1: Adam Zebra, Lincoln, 6-6, Aces and Henry.
0: Come back as a silver Toyota Corolla, August 2026, out of our city, insurance is confirmed.

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1: Go ahead.
0: We're in our 5 minutes.
1: Just give one second.
0: Cut. No, 27 seconds.
1: Lakewood, you can 21 on the other half units.
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0: 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Adam 11, Adam 12, show you tonight.

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1: M 错是 M 错 I'm at 25th and Chair Boy John Nora 09 Snails Silver Affinity Adam Chain will be with me. Can you give me the name? Thank you.South 113 Vacants on 24th Street. And I believe it's going to be a male driver. Copy. What's your South 113 Vacants on 826? I'll see if we're going to be 83. No traffic on 113 Vacants. Still on southbound, coming up on orange.Coming up on Main Street now. These are 57, light traffic.
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0: 15th and Main, I'm with her.

0: 哎，我再讲两，再讲两。And so go ahead and start medical injury to the suspect. And state police is here checking on the vehicle driver that ran into the building.
1: Hey, Adam 10, state's with us. They're checking on the other vehicle.
0: We have medical started.
1: Above him, he's got a major gash on his head.
0: Copy.
2: That's the one I'm opening on the back of that.
0: Copy.
2: Take person in, stay at this intersection and get these people away from this intersection.
1: 2397.
0: Copy.

0: Make sure we have a path for an ambulance to get in here. He's going to get immediately evac'd out of here.
1: They want to go ahead and start a record for two.
2: Copy.

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1: Charles 6-7, get an ETA on Williams. 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
1: Yeah, well, I just let them know she took a bunch of people, so she's ready to get out of here.
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1: Go ahead with it.
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1: Caller's advised that it's a black male wearing a green shirt and blue jeans. Has been asked to leave the property. Last seen walking towards the Galloway Inn.

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0: Can you give me the report number for the pursuit, please?
1: Let me know when you're ready.
0: Yes, ma'am. Go ahead.
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0: And now the number for the 901.
1: So, 46140. 46140.
0: Go on, lady. Tango 10, interesting.
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0: 10-4, I'm coming to you.

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1: 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Dave 27, you can see 22.
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0: I have a report of telephone threats. The complainant was at 8740 Montmel Boulevard, but they're now at 4213 North Locust Street. They want to make a report that earlier while they were at work, someone named Charles Lance Jr. said they want to kill him and his kid.
1: 96.
0: Charles, sir. Go ahead.
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McDonald's, 11001 Monument Boulevard, 4915 person, who's out bipolar med, requesting meds.

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0: I'm today with a supplement from this. You can show a call on Acton, Force 076. Today with a report, the other two are ADRs for warrant service.
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0: 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Is this phone contact with her officer?
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3: 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Can you call them back and see where they pulled into?

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1: Adam 19.
0: Can you start Mims to Walmart up here? We'll be at the general merchandise entrance, inside the general merchandise entrance for a mental.
1: Copy. Do you need 930?
0: That's negative.

0: Devin, why?
1: Devin, go ahead.
0: The boredom company just called for D&J Benny Mark, and it was like a 21. The phone number is in the call notes.
1: It was 21 for me or

0: Delta 5.
1: Delta 5.
0: That number for the board company, is that area code 5100 or 501?

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1: Support,
0: call is advising that a black male, bald head, wearing an all black shirt, is walking up to people and being aggressive. No physical contact, just verbal at this time. Animal 11. Biz by 4229 East McCain Boulevard for 908C. Charlesville King 930.
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0: Call advising that three black males selling candy outside of property and calling on some trespass. 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
3: Charles 30, I'm 10-8, 51-D. I'm close to an Adam 11. I'm 96.
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0: 297 here, 75 Riverfront.
1: 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Adam 11, you could 1022.
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0: 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I ain't found anything outside the building here.
1: They just advised it's a black male, bald head, wearing a black shirt on a bike.
0: Yeah, I get that part. It says between parked cars, so that exterior of the building or the parking deck.
1: Stand by there, 27, asking the call taker.

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1: Yeah, I think I may be staying inside of this street right now.

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1: Go ahead.
0: 47th and West. Adam, Ida, Victor, 43 Baker, Chevy Impala.
1: Go ahead.

Adam, Adam, can you go ahead? 46134, 46134. 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
0: 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Thank you, 43 Trail.
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0: 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Charles 34, McCain. I'm going to be in 904 at 4625 JFK. 10,096. 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